0: Just about the time you think your country can't get any better, well, it does. Ella Langley and Morgan Wallen on National Taco Day. I know in some circles they have moved the celebration to the first Tuesday in October, and there's nothing wrong with that, but today is the traditional one. And coming up in the next half hour, we're going to have the origin of the word taco and also the most expensive taco ever made. Meantime, we got Kenny Chesney when we come back.
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4: 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Always keeping you weather aware.
5: Here's your K-Country forecast. 48 tonight, under mainly clear skies, north winds around 5 miles per hour. Clear skies tomorrow, high of 75. 44 tomorrow night. Bright sunshine and dry Tuesday and Wednesday, upper 70s. Tuesday, low 80s by Wednesday. That's your local forecast update. I'm meteorologist Jennifer Wojcicki from the K-Country Weather Center. Right now, it's 64 degrees.
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1: ABC News, I'm Wayne Cabot. The Air Force is moving fast now to remove all of its bombers from Great Britain, about a dozen of them, hastily being flown home to the U.S. The Pentagon not saying why, but last week the base in Britain was targeted by what President Trump said could be a plot by Iran. That base has been a launch point for U.S. bombing missions against Iran. If you think the heat in California is not normal, you're right. It is 15 to 20 degrees above average, and it's not letting up, says ABC meteorologist Leslie Lopez.
2: Fourth consecutive day for Los Angeles to hit over 100 degrees. And we're looking at heat advisories and extreme heat warnings up and down the state from Northern California all the way down to San Diego. We're also watching the temperatures continue to stay hot all the way through most of this work week.
1: A 7-year-old girl was stabbed to death walking on a Chicago sidewalk this morning. Bystanders held the woman suspect until police arrived. Police haven't said if the two knew each other. This is ABC News.
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5: Here's your K-Country forecast. Lows dip down to about 48 tonight under mainly clear skies, northerly winds around 5 miles per hour. Highs around 75 tomorrow, clear skies. Lows around 44 tomorrow night, clear skies. Clear skies and dry Tuesday and Wednesday, upper 70s, Tuesday, low 80s by Wednesday. That's your local forecast update. I'm meteorologist Jennifer Wojcicki from the K-Country Weather Center. Currently, it's 63 degrees.
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Give us a like. That's all you have to do, and suddenly you're connected to what's going on in and around town. 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

0: Well, it may not be everything you need, but it is darn close. Celebrating an anniversary, Dick Tracy is 95 today. First appeared in the Detroit newspaper. This day, 1931, went on to appear in over 700 newspapers. Spawned a film in 1990 starring Warren Beatty and just a whole slew of people. Also had an Academy Award-winning tune in there, sung by Madonna. I got to tell you, the guy in the yellow trench coat, he protects and he provides. If you're a fan of Dick Tracy, count yourself amongst the honor group. Got a whole lot more of your country coming up. Luke Combs, Tim McGraw, and when we return, Diamond Rio.
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0: It's a music library of pure country. It just doesn't get any better than this on National Taco Day, which, come to find out, they've moved to Tuesday. I don't know why. A fella gave me an email here. It says, do I have to make the tacos myself, or can I get them at the drive-up window? It doesn't really matter. Whichever you want. My feeling is we're going to celebrate National Taco Day all week long. Carrie Underwood, when we return.
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3: Here's your K-Country forecast. Lows dip down to about 48 tonight under mainly clear skies, northerly winds around 5 miles per hour. Highs around 75 tomorrow, clear skies. Lows around 44 tomorrow night, clear skies. Clear skies and dry Tuesday and Wednesday, upper 70s, Tuesday, low 80s by Wednesday. That's your local forecast update. I'm meteorologist Jennifer Wojcicki from the K-Country Weather Center. Right now, 61.
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0: There's Luke Bryan, and before that, Clay Walker. We're talking about your country, the perfect ingredient for any day. Got 2 hours down for a Sunday get-together. We're going to take a break in the action. You know that, but we're coming back. And when we do, waiting in the wings, George Strait.
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1: ABC News, I'm Wayne Cabot. All U.S. bombers are being flown home from Britain after a suspected terror plot was foiled last week at the base that America launched attacks during the Iran war. About the Fly Dubai attack, the AP reports Israel had a list of all passengers and crew before the flight, raising questions about why the co-pilot was not flagged. Oman Air banned him from flying over his extremist views. Krista Pike, still unconscious, 4 days after surviving two lethal doses in Tennessee's death chamber. ABC's Perry Russum reports a veteran prosecutor will investigate the corrections department.
2: In a statement, the department says it did follow protocols. Pike was sentenced to death after being convicted of beating, torturing, and killing Colleen Slemmer back in 1995.
1: 4 blocks of bloodshed in Vienna, Georgia this morning. Gunfire from two locations, leaving 2 people killed, 35 injured. Police say that they have no motive and they have no suspects. This is ABC News.
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7: Here's your K-Country forecast. Lows dip down to about 48 tonight under mainly clear skies, northerly winds around 5 miles per hour. Highs around 75 tomorrow, clear skies. Lows around 44 tomorrow night, clear skies. Clear skies and dry Tuesday and Wednesday, upper 70s, Tuesday, low 80s by Wednesday. That's your local forecast update. I'm meteorologist Jennifer Wojcicki from the K-Country Weather Center. Right now, it's 59 degrees.
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0: Just about the time you think your country can't get any better, well, it does. There's Zach John King. Remember the PTL Club in the 1970s, Jim and Tammy Faye Baker? Well, it was on this day back in 1988 that Jim Baker, Reverend Jim Baker, was indicted on mail fraud. And apparently this stemmed from his having a relationship with a church secretary and paying her off to the tune of $350,000. Now, I don't have any proof about this, but I'm pretty sure this is one of the reasons why some churches have second collections.
1: 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No purchase necessary. 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Participants can only win one contest prize per person every 30 days. Winners must appear in person with proper positive legal identification to claim any prize. Monday through Friday, excluding holidays, within 30 days or the prize will be forfeited. Prizes will not be mailed or delivered. Any winners under the age of 18 must be accompanied by a parent or legal guardian. No trade or cash equivalent will be awarded for any contest prize. Any person or persons found to be in violation of these contest rules before, during, or after the respective contest or giveaway will be disqualified and will not be eligible for further contests or giveaways.
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0: update. I'm meteorologist Jennifer Wojcicki from the K-Country Weather Center. Right now, it's 59 degrees.
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0: Painted you pretty there, of course, Hudson Westbrook. I'm not going to say it was all but guaranteed that he was going to do well, but you can understand why he's had the success that he's had. He hails from the same place, Lubbock, Texas, that gave us such stellar entertainers like Toby Keith, Waylon Jennings, and, of course, the late, great Buddy Holly. We got one more hour coming your way.
1: Illicit fentanyl is the deadliest drug threat that our nation has ever experienced. 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He was my heart, my son.
2: My grandson. 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Such a beautiful young man. Kind, smart, funny, sweet, a great kid.
1: Go to ladrfoundation.org to join us in the fight against fentanyl.
2: Thank you.
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1: ABC News, I'm Wayne Cabot. The U.S. is sending home its entire fleet of bomber planes from Great Britain. The Pentagon not saying why. They're leaving the U.K. base from which America attacked Iran during the war and which suspected terrorists tried to attack last weekend. One of those arrested, a dual U.K.-Iranian citizen. U.S. forces in Japan are in trouble again. A Marine under arrest in Okinawa on suspicion of killing and robbing a Japanese woman at a hotel.
2: There have been similar cases involving U.S. Marines in Okinawa in the past, prompting several protests with some demanding a change to the ongoing U.S. military presence.
1: ABC's Lama Hassan. Brazil heading to a runoff after the main candidates Bolsonaro and Lula failed to get a majority in voting that is mandatory for all citizens, even those abroad. A hayride wagon broke loose today and overturned near Elmira, New York. Critical injuries. Krista Pike still unconscious after surviving Tennessee's death chamber 4 days ago. This is ABC News.
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5: Here's your K-Country forecast. Lows dip down to about 48 tonight under mainly clear skies, northerly winds around 5 miles per hour. Highs around 75 tomorrow, clear skies. Lows around 44 tomorrow night, clear skies. Clear skies and dry Tuesday and Wednesday, upper 70s, Tuesday, low 80s by Wednesday. That's your local forecast update. I'm meteorologist Jennifer Wojcicki from the K-Country Weather Center. Right now, it's 57 degrees.
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1: It's that sitting on the back porch feeling you get each and every time you listen to Your Country. Late Charlton Heston, born this day, 1923. You know, there's a story about him that said in his will he requested that he be cremated after he passed away. 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

0: 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That isn't even country, is it? Oh, what can I say? You can search high and you can search low, and you're never going to find the quality music that we play right here. And we're doing that for you 24/7.
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4: Here's your K-Country forecast. Lows dip down to about 48 tonight under mainly clear skies, northerly winds around 5 miles per hour. Highs around 75 tomorrow, clear skies. Lows around 44 tomorrow night, clear skies. Clear skies and dry Tuesday and Wednesday, upper 70s, Tuesday, low 80s by Wednesday. That's your local forecast update. I'm meteorologist Jennifer Wojcicki from the K-Country Weather Center. Right now, it's 57 degrees.
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0: And on that note, we're going to wind up the first weekend of October. The countdown is now T-minus 27 days and counting until Halloween 2026. Work on your costumes now. Time for John to pick up his toys, move along, and make room for others. Thank you so very, very much for spending a little time here. It's always a joy for me when we get together, and hopefully we're going to get that opportunity again very, very soon.
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1: ABC News, I'm Wayne Cabot. The October heat wave continues to bake California in numbers that are not just above average by 15 to 20 degrees, but are all-time records in some cities. 105 in Santa Ana, and there's no relief in sight. For Tuesday, Wednesday, Thursday, temperatures will remain well above average. Heat advisories for 35 million people. As Americans decide who to vote for or whether to vote at all, Brazil has made it law. Voting is mandatory there, including for those living abroad. They voted Sunday in a presidential race, heading for a runoff. If you don't vote, you could be fined. The United States military is sending home all of its bomber planes from the base in the UK that was targeted by a potential attack last weekend. The military not saying why the planes are being flown home. You're listening to ABC News.
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4: Here's your K-Country forecast. Lows level off around 48 overnight under mainly clear skies, northerly winds around 5 miles per hour. Ample sunshine expected Monday. Daytime highs approaching 75. Clear skies Monday night, lows level off around 44. That's your local forecast update. I'm meteorologist Jennifer Wojcicki from the K-Country Weather Center. Currently 55.
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0: Beautiful piece of music right there with Ella Langley singing it. Boy, loving life again. 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

0: 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And she wants to get involved with it and maybe find a new love. 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
1: ABC News, I'm Wayne Cabot. All U.S. bomber planes are being removed from Great Britain, from the base where America has been launching its attacks during the Iran war. The Pentagon isn't saying why it is sending the planes back to the States, but it comes after a suspected terror plot was foiled last week, a plot President Trump has linked to Iran. A 7-year-old girl was stabbed walking down a street in Chicago Saturday morning and killed. A 48-year-old woman charged with murder, police offering no motive. Homecoming horror in Vienna, Georgia. 50 gunshots over 4 blocks, 2 people killed, 35 injured. Sheriff Craig Peavy.
2: I had 22 dedicated law enforcement officers that came out for homecoming to help our locals have a good time and do it in a safe manner.
1: No motive, no suspects. A John Deere tractor detached from a hay wagon loaded with children on a hay ride in Wellsburg, New York, near Elmira. Several are in the hospital in critical condition. This is ABC News.
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9: Here's your K-Country forecast. Lows level off around 48 overnight under mainly clear skies, northerly winds around 5 miles per hour. Ample sunshine expected Monday. Daytime highs approaching 75. Clear skies, Monday night, lows level off around 44. That's your local forecast update. I'm meteorologist Jennifer Wojcicki from the K-Country Weather Center. Right now, 54.
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Totally get it. You want them back to back? What we're doing for you right now, from Blackhawk to Carrie Underwood, and here you go. Watch out for all the breezes blown away.

0: Could have happened to you just like it happened to him. Yeah, happened to me. That, of course, is Russell Dickerson doing the honors and getting back to the country hits in a moment or two. Big part of that, including Blake Shelton with Austin. Take a little trip right there. And Mary Chapin Carpenter helping us out in a moment or two, I guarantee.
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3: Here's your K-Country forecast. Lows level off around 48 overnight under mainly clear skies, northerly winds around 5 miles per hour. Ample sunshine expected Monday. Daytime highs approaching 75. Clear skies Monday night, lows level off around 44. That's your local forecast update. I'm meteorologist Jennifer Wojcicki from the K-Country Weather Center. Right now, 54.
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0: I think we've all ended up there a time or two in our life, just like Zach Topp, south of Sanity. Shenandoah helping us out in a moment or two with Next to You, Next to Me, and see what else I can get him for you right after this.
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1: ABC News, I'm Wayne Cabot. The October heat wave continues to bake California in numbers that are not just above average by 15 to 20 degrees, but are all-time records in some cities. 105 in Santa Ana, and there's no relief in sight for Tuesday, Wednesday, Thursday. Temperatures will remain well above average heat advisories for 35 million people. As Americans decide who to vote for or whether to vote at all, Brazil has made it law. Voting is mandatory there, including for those living abroad. They voted Sunday in a presidential race heading for a runoff. If you don't vote, you could be fined. The United States military is sending home all of its bomber planes from the base in the UK that was targeted by a potential attack last weekend. The military not saying why the planes are being flown home. You're listening to ABC News.
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8: Here's your K-Country forecast. Lows level off around 48 overnight under mainly clear skies, northerly winds around 5 miles per hour. Ample sunshine expected Monday. Daytime highs approaching 75. Clear skies, Monday night, lows level off around 44. That's your local forecast update. I'm meteorologist Jennifer Wojcicki from the K-Country Weather Center. Right now, 52.
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0: Oh, I like the way he's asking that question right there, don't we? And a good little situation going on, too. And, of course, Morgan Wallen. And back to the country hits in a moment or two. Scotty McCreary helping us out. Boy, a fine way to get back to him as well. Five more minutes. And Willie Nelson, Redheaded Stranger, moments away as
1: Hi,
0: well.
1: Hi, I'm Barb Smith. 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The technology keeps changing, but helping local businesses grow never goes out of style.
2: 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Always keeping you weather aware.
3: Here's your K-Country forecast. Lows of aloft around 48 overnight under mainly clear skies, northerly winds around 5 miles per hour. Ample sunshine expected Monday. Daytime highs approaching 75. Clear skies Monday night, lows of aloft around 44. That's your local forecast update. I'm meteorologist Jennifer Wojcicki from the K-Country Weather Center. Right now, 52.
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doggy, you cannot go wrong with a country favorite like that. Think As You Drunk, and a great title, too. That, of course, Riley Green. Wonderful assistance from Toby Keith, as a matter of fact, too. Back to it a little bit, not that far away, Chris Stapleton. You should probably leave. We'll have lined out and ready to go. And if I can get some

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1: ABC News, I'm Wayne Cabot. All U.S. bomber planes are being removed from Great Britain, from the base where America has been launching its attacks during the Iran war. The Pentagon isn't saying why it is sending the planes back to the States, but it comes after a suspected terror plot was foiled last week, a plot President Trump has linked to Iran. A 7-year-old girl was stabbed walking down a street in Chicago Saturday morning and killed. A 48-year-old woman charged with murder, police offering no motive. Homecoming horror in Vienna, Georgia. 50 gunshots over 4 blocks, 2 people killed, 35 injured. Sheriff Craig Peavy.
2: I had 22 dedicated law enforcement officers that came out for homecoming to help our locals have a good time and do it in a safe manner.
1: No motive, no suspects. A John Deere tractor detached from a hay wagon loaded with children on a hay ride in Wellsburg, New York, near Elmira. Several are in the hospital in critical condition. This is ABC News.
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8: 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Always keeping you weather aware.
9: Here's your K-Country forecast. Lows level off around 48 overnight under partly cloudy skies. Winds out of the north around 5 miles per hour. Ample sunshine expected Monday. Daytime highs approaching 75. Clear skies, Monday night, lows dip down to about 44. That's your local forecast update. I'm meteorologist Jennifer Wojcicki from the K-Country Weather Center. Right now, 52.
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0: Oh, you cannot go wrong. Country favorite like that. Jaded. Boy, the more I hear that, the better I like it. There you go. Jaded with Cole Wetzel and Ella Langley teaming up side by side. Isn't it interesting about this one survey that came out? They said 40% of us admit that this smell relaxes us and brings us a lot of joy. And I think I'd have to agree with this, too. The rain, to get right down to it. Amen on that. In a moment or two, doing what she likes, Blake Shelton helping us out right around the corner.
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0: you'd be right on the money with that one. That's for sure a country, and she knows it. That, of course, Luke Bryan, I like the way he's singing that thing. Some girls do, some don't, but some girls do. Sawyer Brown going that direction. And looks like right after Sawyer Brown, got head over heels with John Party lined out and ready to go for you, guaranteed.
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4: 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Always with current temperatures and the information you need when weather threatens. 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
5: Here's your K-Country forecast. Lows dip down to about 48 overnight under partly cloudy skies, north winds around 5 miles per hour. Ample sunshine expected Monday. High temperatures reach up to 76. Clear skies Monday night, lows level off around 45. That's your local forecast update. I'm meteorologist Jennifer Wojcicki from the K-Country Weather Center. Currently 52.
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0: How about that one from Zach John King? If you're singing along, I don't blame you a bit. Get to drinking, name of the tune. You want them? Another great set of country favorites back to back, and we're going to kick it off with a great example of that with Alan Jackson and a nice little place called Chattahoochee we'll have for you pretty soon.
1: You crank it and the beat just moves you right down the hallway. Why not? It doesn't hurt anyone, but listening too long and too loud can actually hurt your hearing. Excessive volume in earbuds, stadiums, and at concerts, even loud machinery, can damage hearing in just 15 minutes.
2: One in five people 12 years and older now has some kind of hearing loss. So see a hearing professional and let's get those ears checked and boogie on.
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1: ABC News, I'm Wayne Cabot. The October heat wave continues to bake California in numbers that are not just above average by 15 to 20 degrees, but are all-time records in some cities. 105 in Santa Ana, and there's no relief in sight. For Tuesday, Wednesday, Thursday, temperatures will remain well above average heat advisories for 35 million people. As Americans decide who to vote for or whether to vote at all, Brazil has made it law. Voting is mandatory there, including for those living abroad. They voted Sunday in a presidential race, heading for a runoff. If you don't vote, you could be fined. The United States military is sending home all of its bomber planes from the base in the UK that was targeted by a potential attack last weekend. The military not saying why the planes are being flown home. You're listening to ABC News.
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8: Here's your K-Country forecast. Lows dip down to about 48 overnight under partly cloudy skies, north winds around 5 miles per hour. Ample sunshine expected Monday. High temperatures reach up to 76. Clear skies, Monday night, lows level off around 45. That's your local forecast update. I'm meteorologist Jennifer Wojcicki from the K-Country Weather Center. Right now, it's 50 degrees.
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0: Showing up dead, and a good way to put it right there, too. Painted you pretty. And that, of course, Hudson Westbrook, Sound of Mind and Fine, no doubt about it. A little survey came out, found that 7% of brides do this almost immediately after becoming engaged. And what they do? Well, they announce the engagement on social media right there. 7% went that direction. Now, 28% posted within a few hours. There's around 40% they say that posted within 1 or 2 days right there, waited that long. And 15% posted within a week, and 9% waited longer for some reason. Well, I guess that's what they wanted to do. So they wanted to delay it a little bit and kind of keep it secret for a little bit more. But for whatever reason, that's what they did. Jason Aldean and Night Train coming up for you, and soon to follow, Lori Morgan.
1: 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Prizes will not be mailed or delivered. Any winners under the age of 18 must be accompanied by a parent or legal guardian. No trade or cash equivalent will be awarded for any contest prize. Any person or persons found to be in violation of these contest rules before, during, or after the respective contest or giveaway will be disqualified and will not be eligible for further contests or giveaways.
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0: Well, Tay, nothing wrong with that advice. To get right down to it, that's a good way to put it right there. Just carry on. If you can do that, boy, I know he'd appreciate it, and it'd probably help you out, too. And, of course, Kenny Chesney. Back to the country favorites. Boy, I tell you, a powerful one right here from Carrie Underwood. Jesus, take the wheel. Got that lined out and ready to go in a moment or two. And soon to follow, Mark Chestnut. I guarantee it for sure.
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3: Here's your K-Country forecast. Lows dip down to about 48 overnight under mainly clear skies. Winds out of the north around 5 miles per hour. Ample sunshine expected Monday. Daytime highs approaching 76. Lows dip down to about 45 Monday night. Clear skies. That's your local forecast update. I'm meteorologist Jennifer Wojcicki from the K-Country Weather Center. Currently, it's 50 degrees.
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0: Well, if you're singing along with that one right there, I don't blame you. Fun little tune. Stella Lefty helping us out, and maybe you're singing along too. Little story about Boston right there to wind down that set. One More Last Chance is what he'd like to have, Vince Gill, with that begging request coming up in a moment or two, and see what else I can get it for you right after him.
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1: ABC News, I'm Wayne Cabot. All U.S. bomber planes are being removed from Great Britain, from the base where America has been launching its attacks during the Iran war. The Pentagon isn't saying why it is sending the planes back to the States, but it comes after a suspected terror plot was foiled last week, a plot President Trump has linked to Iran. A 7-year-old girl was stabbed walking down a street in Chicago Saturday morning and killed. A 48-year-old woman charged with murder, police offering no motive. Homecoming horror in Vienna, Georgia. 50 gunshots over 4 blocks, 2 people killed, 35 injured. Sheriff Craig Peavy.
2: I had 22 dedicated law enforcement officers that came out for homecoming to help our locals have a good time and do it in a safe manner.
1: No motive, no suspects. A John Deere tractor detached from a hay wagon loaded with children on a hay ride in Wellsburg, New York, near Elmira. Several are in the hospital in critical condition. This is ABC News.
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9: Here's your K-Country forecast. Lows dip down to about 48 overnight under mainly clear skies. Winds out of the north around 5 miles per hour. Ample sunshine expected Monday. Daytime highs approaching 76. Lows dip down to about 45 Monday night, clear skies. That's your local forecast update. I'm meteorologist Jennifer Wojcicki from the K-Country Weather Center. Currently, it's 50 degrees.
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Totally get it. You want them back-to-back and what we're doing for you right now. And we understand, too, there's a lot of radio stations out there you could listen to, but you kept it right here, and we appreciate that so very much. Really do. Keeping it going, Jared Neiman, and one more drinking song for you.

0: Boy, I got to tell you, there's some visuals coming to my mind every time I hear that one. That's for sure. How about you? Sleepless in a Hotel Room. Fine and dandy tune right there from Luke Combs. In a moment or two, lined out and ready to go, Miranda Lambert helping us out to kick off another great set of country favorites for you. One of my all-time favorites by this lady, Mama's Broken Heart. Got that lined out and ready to go right around the corner for sure.
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4: 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Always with current temperatures and the information you need when weather threatens. Always keeping you weather aware.
5: Here's your K-Country forecast. Lows dip down to about 48 overnight under mainly clear skies. Winds out of the north around 5 miles per hour. Ample sunshine expected Monday. Daytime highs approaching 76. Lows dip down to about 45 Monday night, clear skies. That's your local forecast update. I'm meteorologist Jennifer Wojcicki from the K-Country Weather Center. Currently, it's 50 degrees.
6: 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We've got them. 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

0: Boy, I'd say that's a good way to put it right there. Loving Life Again. How can you go wrong with Ella Langley singing a song? You got it right here at K-Country. That's right, 105.7. Thank you very much. Got the morning buzz going on with Austin Armstrong as your host right there. Begins at 6 a.m. Eastern Time. Wonderful way to wake up. Got your call right there. Plenty of great music. A lot of chances to win some prizes, too, and going to keep you up to date on pretty much all the happenings in our town as well. So we'll hope you'll check it out. It's called The Morning Buzz, presented by Long Hunters Coffee and Tea, a United Citizens Bank, Duo Broadband, helping out, and AutoSmart, as a matter of fact, too, all great friends of our community. 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

0: Lainey Wilson with the help of John Mayer. That's Phone Keys Wallets on your station for the superstars of country music. It's Dave. Thanks for being up bright and early with us. Billy Currington, Dan and Shay, and Leroy Parnell coming up.
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7: Here's your K-Country forecast. Ample sunshine expected today with daytime highs approaching 76. Northeasterly winds 5 to 10 miles per hour. Clear skies tonight, lows dip down to about 45. Ample sunshine expected tomorrow, daytime highs approaching 77. That's your local forecast update. I'm meteorologist Jennifer Wojcicki from the K-Country Weather Center. Right now, 50.
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1: Here's Dan and Shay and Say So. They got a new album out now, doing pretty well. They wrote it about their life experiences and what they're going through as of today. So, good idea. Good way to use that. Good content. Wynonna Judd is on the way. 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More country's on the way.
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got to be honest with you. I still can't get over the fact that it's October 5th. I feel like it was just July, right? Here's Randy Houser, How Country Feels.

0: Ella Langley in Choosing Texas. She's up for 9 CMAs. Congrats to her. That was a huge year this past year and a long stretch on the charts for that song right there, Choosing Texas. So, good year for Ella Langley, all things considered. Eddie Rabbit, Lauren Elena, Gretchen Wilson, next.
1: New week, new sports. Hello, Kentucky. I'm Scott Fitzgerald. Let's jump into it and let's start talking college football. Kentucky pulled off one of the biggest comeback wins over the weekend. They rallied from 17-0 down to beat South Carolina 35-34 in overtime. Former Cubcats standout Willie Rodriguez on the win.
2: And we have a certain standard. We kept that throughout the game, and we're not going to be shaken no matter what happens. And we have a really good thing. It's just a one-play focus, and we just focused on that throughout the game and started building back. Defense got a few stops, and yeah, turned out our way.
1: Yeah, the Wildcats are now 4-1, but despite the win, they dropped out of the AP top 25, falling from 24th. Kentucky is the first team outside looking in, just 2 points behind 25th ranked Pitt. Well, the coaches poll moved the Cats up 2 spots to number 25. Kentucky hosts number 10 LSU Saturday night. Louisville, meanwhile, fell to 2-3 after a 31-28 loss to NC State. The Cards for 231 yards with Isaac Brown exploding for 125 yards and a 70-yard touchdown. Lincoln Keenholz threw for 254 yards and 2 scores. But Louisville lost 3 fumbles, allowing 18 NC State points off turnovers. The Cardinals have now lost all 3 games by 3 points or fewer. Louisville's next game comes up Friday night when they take on Florida State. The Bengals are now 2-2 after falling to Jacksonville 22-17 at Paycor Stadium. The bigger concern, however, is Ja'Marr Chase. He suffered a concussion after taking a hard hit. He must now clear the protocol before returning. T. Higgins stepped up with 11 catches for 157 yards, as did others like the newly acquired Mitchell Tinsley, tight end Mike Gesicki.
3: There's a lot of talent that doesn't get a lot of opportunities throughout the course of the season because of how incredible Ja'Marr and T. are. So when they go down, guys step up. I mean, look at Dante, you look at Mitch, like, Mitch wasn't here this time last week, and he's out there making plays to get us down the field to with a chance to win the game.
1: And a Kentucky bred has punched his ticket to the Breeders' Cup. Agate rallied from 7th to win Sunday's Grade 2 Bourbon Stakes at Keeneland. I'm Scott Fitzgerald.
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6: Taking a look at your local obituaries, Beachy Bradshaw Markham, age 97, of the Summersville community of Greene County, passed away Sunday morning, October the 4th, in Taylor County. Funeral arrangements are incomplete at this time and will be announced later by Foster Toller Curry Funeral Home in Greensburg. This has been the obituary of Beachy Bradshaw Markham. Robert Venarsdale, age 90, of Greensburg, passed away Sunday at Baptist Health Hardin. The arrangements and a complete list of survivors are incomplete at this time and will be announced later by the Coward and Parrot Funeral Home in Greensburg. This has been the obituary of Robert Venarsdale. Fork Media, Campbellsville, and Greensburg send our condolences to the families and to all who have recently lost a loved one.
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8: Here's your K-Country forecast. Ample sunshine expected today with daytime highs approaching 76. Northeasterly winds 5 to 10 miles per hour. Clear skies tonight, lows dip down to about 45. Ample sunshine expected tomorrow. Daytime high is approaching 77. That's your local forecast update. I'm meteorologist Jennifer Wojcicki from the K-Country Weather Center. Currently, it's 50 degrees.
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0: Lauren Elena, Chase Matthew, it's All My Exes. Nearly three quarters of travelers have experienced some kind of major mishap while traveling, according to a new survey, and they're literally paying the price. Issues like bad weather disrupting a trip, getting sick or injured, and getting lost during their travels have cost people an average of $2,500. The average traveler estimates they've lost about $1,900 just because of inaccurate or outdated information while booking a hotel or not having their expectations met when arriving.
1: Hey, Mom. 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
1: ABC News, I'm Chuck Sievertson. The U.S. Air Force getting all of its bombers away from a British base that may have been the target of a terror plot. ABC's Allison Kosick.
2: The New York Times reports a sense of urgency spiked about new threats of an Iran-backed plot against the base, alarming commanders. American forces use the base in southern England to fly missions against Iran.
1: Records reviewed by ABC News now suggest some of the brothers at the Cornell frat at the center of rape allegations try to contain those allegations. Students who spoke to school officials say the fraternity was in what they called damage control. The Supreme Court opens its new term today with a climate change case considering whether local governments can sue energy companies. And the Nobel Prize in Medicine this morning awarded to three researchers for their work on helping scientists study the brain. This is ABC News.
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9: New restrictions and cost of living adjustments are now active for SNAP benefits, but Feeding Kentucky says more of their own should apply because they qualify. The Commonwealth is towards the bottom of national SNAP participation rankings. 544,000 residents are on SNAP. 837,000 total Kentuckians are food insecure. A 26-year-old Indiana man is behind bars for a fatal hit-and-run in Montgomery County. Arione Harris is accused of striking Felicia Jordan in the back parking lot of the Pilot Travel Center along Owingsville Road Tuesday. He was eventually taken into custody near Kansas City, Kansas, and is due back for extradition. Jordan would have turned 37 on Sunday. Her family is running a GoFundMe for her funeral. It's raised close to $2,000 of a $3,500 goal. I'm Lee Mowen.
8: This is the Kentucky News Network.
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15: Here's your K-Country forecast. Ample sunshine expected today with daytime highs approaching 76. Northeasterly winds 5 to 10 miles per hour. Clear skies tonight, lows dip down to about 45. Ample sunshine expected tomorrow. Daytime highs approaching 77. That's your local forecast update. I'm meteorologist Jennifer Wojcicki from the K-Country Weather Center. Currently, it's 54 degrees.
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0: Here's Riley Green and Think As You Drunk. I think he's doing a pretty good job on the voice as a coach this year. And I also think Queen Latifah is doing a good job, too. The two new coaches, along with Kelly Clarkson and Adam Levine. So it's a good season of The Voice. Leanne Womack, George Strait, and more countries on the way.
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0: There's Tucker Whitmore and Brunette. So we had the Winter Olympics this year. We also had the World Cup. Of course, the Summer Olympics is going to be in L.A. this next time around. It's going to be in 2028. And the Olympic torch is going coast to coast ahead of the 2028 Olympics in Los Angeles. Relay will begin in Atlanta, the last U.S. city to host the Summer Olympics, after the flame is lit in Olympia, Greece. It will eventually make its way to Los Angeles July 14th for the opening ceremonies in 2028.
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2: Taking a look at your local obituaries, Beachy Bradshaw Markham, age 97, of the Summersville community of Greene County, passed away Sunday morning, October the 4th, in Taylor County. Funeral arrangements are incomplete at this time and will be announced later by Foster Toler Curry Funeral Home in Greensburg. This has been the obituary of Beachy Bradshaw Markham. Robert Venarsdale, age 90, of Greensburg, passed away Sunday at Baptist Health Hardin. The arrangements and a complete list of survivors are incomplete at this time and will be announced later by the Coward and Parrot Funeral Home in Greensburg. This has been the obituary of Robert Venarsdale. Fork Media, Campbellsville and Greensburg, send our condolences to the families and to all who have recently lost a loved one.
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5: Here's your K-Country forecast. Ample sunshine expected today with daytime highs approaching 76. Northeasterly winds 5 to 10 miles per hour. Clear skies tonight, lows dip down to about 45. Ample sunshine expected tomorrow. Daytime high is approaching 77. That's your local forecast update. I'm meteorologist Jennifer Wojcicki from the K-Country Weather Center. Currently, it's 54 degrees.
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0: Steve Miller is 83. Karen Allen is 75. Neil deGrasse Tyson, 68. Guy Pearce is 59. Kate Winslet is 51. And Jesse Eisenberg's 43. And Travis Kelce is 37 today.
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2: ABC News, I'm Chuck Sievertson. The Supreme Court opens its new term this morning with a climate change case, hearing arguments over whether local governments can sue energy companies for damages. Records reviewed by ABC News show brothers at the Cornell frat, the center of rape allegations, tried to take part in what was described as damage control in the weeks afterward. More from ABC's Aaron Katursky.
3: 3 weeks after her traumatic night at the Chi Phi House, a then Cornell student, now known as Jane Doe, called Matthew Ingalls, the friend who invited her to the fraternity that night, recording the entire conversation. She told him she spent time in the emergency room and in therapy because there's so much damage on my body and my brain. She said, if I wanted to take this somewhere, what y'all did would be classified as gang rape. You already knew when I came in, I was 10 shots deep. Ingalls responded with a different recollection.
2: U.S. Air Force moving bombers out of a British base because of a possible terror plot. This is ABC News.
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11: New restrictions and cost of living adjustments are now active for SNAP benefits, but Feeding Kentucky says more of their own should apply because they qualify. The Commonwealth is towards the bottom of national SNAP participation rankings. 544,000 residents are on SNAP. 837,000 total Kentuckians are food insecure. A 26-year-old Indiana man is behind bars for a fatal hit-and-run in Montgomery County. Arion Harris is accused of striking Felicia Jordan in the back parking lot of the Pilot Travel Center along Owingsville Road Tuesday near Kansas City, Kansas, and is due back for extradition. Jordan would have turned 37 on Sunday. Her family is running a GoFundMe for her funeral. It's raised close to $2,000 of a $3,500 goal. I'm Lee Mowen.
10: This is the Kentucky News Network.
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14: Here's your K-Country forecast.
0: ample sunshine expected today, with daytime highs approaching 76. Winds out of the northeast, 5 to 10 miles per hour. Clear skies again tonight, lows level off around 45. High temperatures reach up to 77. Tomorrow, bright sunshine expected. That's your local forecast update. I'm meteorologist Jennifer Wojcicki from the K-Country Weather Center. Right now, it's 57 degrees.
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0: how are you doing with your Christmas shopping? Well, apparently 1 to 2% of shoppers have already finished their Christmas shopping this year. By October 1st, they said about 1 to 2% of shoppers have finished their Christmas shopping. 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But can you imagine that, being completely done with your Christmas shopping by October 1st? That's wild.
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0: Zach, John, King, get to drinking. Today is October 5th. It's a Monday. It is World Habitat Day, World Teachers Day, James Bond Day, Do Something Nice Day, National Apple Betty Day, and National Kiss a Wrestler Day.
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5: Taking a look at your local obituaries, Beachy Bradshaw Markham, age 97, of the Summersville community of Greene County, passed away Sunday morning, October the 4th, in Taylor County. Funeral arrangements are incomplete at this time and will be announced later by Foster Toller Curry Funeral Home in Greensburg. This has been the obituary of Beachy Bradshaw Markham. Robert Venarsdale, age 90, of Greensburg, passed away Sunday at Baptist Health Hardin. The arrangements and a complete list of survivors are incomplete at this time and will be announced later by the Coward and Parrot Funeral Home in Greensburg. This has been the obituary of Robert Venarsdale. Fork Media, Campbellsville, and Greensburg send our condolences to the families and to all who have recently lost a loved one.
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8: Here's your K-Country forecast. Ample sunshine expected today, with daytime highs approaching 76. Winds out of the northeast, 5 to 10 miles per hour. Clear skies again tonight, lows level off around 45. High temperatures reach up to 77. Tomorrow, bright sunshine expected. That's your local forecast update. I'm meteorologist Jennifer Wojcicki from the K-Country Weather Center. Currently, it's 59 degrees.
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0: Here's Hudson Westbrook and Painted You Pretty. Hey, it's Dave. Make it a great Monday. Keep it here for more country. You got Toby Keith and Kenny Chesney, George Strait, Stella Lefty, and more on the way.
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1: ABC News, I'm Chuck Sievertson. Sources tell ABC News the pilot who attacked his fellow pilot on the flight deck of a Fly Dubai flight planned to crash the plane into Israel's Ben-Gurion Airport. He was stopped when the pilot who was attacked managed to get the cockpit door open and passengers rushed in. The Supreme Court's new term starts this morning. Justices will hear a case over whether local governments can sue energy companies over climate change. The Air Force pulling bombers out of a British air base at the center of an alleged terror plot. ABC's Maggie Rooley.
2: The move comes just a week after five British men were arrested outside of the base on suspicion of planning an act of terror and explosives offenses after a late-night tip-off call to police. All five men were released the next day on bail, and police say no explosives were found in their vans. Police later arresting a dual British-Iranian citizen as well, who was also later released.
1: Our Maggie Rooley. This is ABC News.
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7: Here's your K-Country forecast. Ample sunshine expected today with daytime highs approaching 76. Winds out of the northeast, 5 to 10 miles per hour. Clear skies again tonight, lows level off around 45. High temperatures reach up to 77. Tomorrow, bright sunshine expected. That's your local forecast update. I'm meteorologist Jennifer Wojcicki from the K-Country Weather Center. Right now, it's 63 degrees.
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Ciao with you. Hey, welcome back from the weekend. Here's Kenny. The new album is out, and Eric Church will kick off the tour in 2027. Looking forward to that, Kenny and Eric Church.

0: 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Give us a like. All right, we'll keep you in touch with everything that's going on around town.
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8: Here's your K-Country forecast. Ample sunshine expected today with daytime highs approaching 76. Winds out of the northeast, 5 to 10 miles per hour. Clear skies again tonight, lows level off around 45. High temperatures reach up to 77. Tomorrow, bright sunshine expected. That's your local forecast update. I'm meteorologist Jennifer Wojcicki from the K-Country Weather Center. Right now, it's 63 degrees.
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0: Morgan Wallen and Ben By Now. Chow with you, country music news. Luke Combs announced the extension of the My Kind of Saturday Night Tour with 12 new stadium shows. Now 12, he originally had added 7, going into next year. And Cody Johnson has been named the second headliner for the upcoming 2027 Carolina Country Music Fest. And he'll be joining Florida Georgia Line. You're up to date in your country music news.
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1: ABC News, I'm Chuck Severton. The co-pilot who attacked the captain on the Fly Dubai flight to Israel intended to crash the plane into Tel Aviv's Ben-Gurion Airport, according to two senior U.S. officials and an Israeli source familiar with the investigation. ABC's Tom Sufi Burridge.
2: Sources familiar with the investigation say Al-Hamami was a co-pilot trainee for Oman Air in 2024 when he was found in possession of extremist materials.
1: The co-pilot was tackled by passengers. Hot issues are to be decided by the Supreme Court as it opens its new term this morning. One is whether local governments have the right to sue energy companies over the effects of climate change. Records reviewed by ABC News show frat brothers at Cornell, accused of raping a student 2 years ago, tried to do what was described as damage control in the weeks afterward. The U.S. Air Force has now moved all its bombers out of a southern England Royal Air Force base that was the apparent target of a possible terrorist plot. This is ABC News.
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11: Here's your K-Country forecast. Ample sunshine expected today, with daytime highs approaching 76. Winds out of the northeast, 5 to 10 miles per hour. Clear skies again tonight, lows level off around 45. High temperatures reach up to 77. Tomorrow, bright sunshine expected. That's your local forecast update. I'm meteorologist Jennifer Wojcicki from the K-Country Weather Center. Right now, it's 64 degrees.
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0: Of course, she's loving life. She's nominated for 9 CMA Awards. That big show is coming up in November, hosted by Lainey Wilson. And it'll be the 60th anniversary of the CMA, so they've got a lot of surprises lined up for us as well. Ella Langley, Lee Bryce, Tanya Tucker, and Luke Holmes all coming up next right here. Thank you for being with us today and every day.
1: 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Monday through Friday, excluding holidays, within 30 days or the prize will be forfeited. Prizes will not be mailed or delivered. Any winners under the age of 18 must be accompanied by a parent or legal guardian. No trade or cash equivalent will be awarded for any contest prize. 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
3: Here's your K-Country forecast. Ample sunshine expected today with daytime highs approaching 76. Winds out of the northeast, 5 to 10 miles per hour. Clear skies again tonight, lows level off around 45. High temperatures reach up to 77. Tomorrow, bright sunshine expected. That's your local forecast update. I'm meteorologist Jennifer Wojcicki from the K-Country Weather Center. Currently, it's 66 degrees.
4: 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We've got them. 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

0: phone, keys, and wallet. Lainey Wilson teaming up with guitarist pop star John Mayer. If you're not familiar with his music, he can play the guitar. He does a great duet with Keith Urban. I believe they do a Beatles song. You're going to have to YouTube that, all right? Check that out. Clint Black, Nobody's Home, Ding Dong, coming up next.
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1: ABC News, I'm Chuck Sievertson. Records reviewed by ABC News show frat brothers at Cornell accused of raping a student 2 years ago tried to do damage control. ABC News obtaining a recording of a phone call between Jane Doe and frat brother Matthew Ingalls, in which she asks how they ended up in a threesome.
2: So you come in, say hi, we start dancing for like maybe 3 to 5 minutes, and then I pop the question. You say yes, then I remember like we didn't know who else to bring, so I go up to who was on the dance floor too. And I pop the question, and he's like, yeah, and then we go upstairs.
1: The co-pilot who attacked the captain on the Fly Dubai flight to Israel intended to crash the plane into Tel Aviv's Ben-Gurion Airport, say two senior U.S. officials and an Israeli source. Issues the Supreme Court will hear as it opens its new term today include requiring voters to show proof of citizenship. This is ABC News.
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8: The U.S. Supreme Court has agreed to review a Northern Kentucky religious freedom dispute concerning Our Lady of Lourdes Church. Justices will hear missionaries of St. John the Baptist versus Frederick to determine whether federal religious land use protections preempt municipal zoning restrictions that block construction of an outdoor Virgin Mary shrine on a residential parcel adjacent to church property. Pioneering Louisville print and broadcast journalist Rick Manning has passed away at the age of 79. Manning spent decades writing for the Courier Journal newspaper in Louisville, where he was one of Kentucky's early journalists that covered consumer technology, personal computing, and digital workplace tools through their popular weekly columns, online platforms, and regional radio syndication programming across the Commonwealth. I'm Lee Mowen.
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13: Taking a look at your local obituaries, Beachy Bradshaw Markham, age 97, of the Summersville community of Greene County, passed away Sunday morning, October the 4th, in Taylor County. Funeral arrangements are incomplete at this time and will be announced later by Foster Toller Curry Funeral Home in Greensburg. This has been the obituary of Beachy Bradshaw Markham. Robert Venarsdale, age 90, of Greensburg, passed away Sunday at Baptist Health Hardin. The arrangements and a complete list of survivors are incomplete at this time and will be announced later by the Coward and Parrot Funeral Home in Greensburg. This has been the obituary of Robert Venarsdale. Fork Media, Campbellsville, and Greensburg send our condolences to the families and to all who have recently lost a loved one.
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15: 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Always keeping you weather aware.
16: Here's your K-Country forecast. Ample sunshine expected today with daytime highs approaching 76. Winds out of the northeast, 5 to 10 miles per hour. Clear skies again tonight, lows level off around 45. High temperatures reach up to 77. Tomorrow, bright sunshine expected. That's your local forecast update. I'm meteorologist Jennifer Wojcicki from the K-Country Weather Center. Currently, it's 70 degrees.
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5: Here's your K-Country forecast. Ample sunshine expected today with daytime highs approaching 76. Winds out of the northeast, 5 to 10 miles per hour. Clear skies again tonight, lows level off around 45. High temperatures reach up to 77. Tomorrow, bright sunshine expected. That's your local forecast update. I'm meteorologist Jennifer Wojcicki from the K-Country Weather Center. Currently 68.
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0: We thank you for kicking off your week with us, all right? 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
1: ABC News, I'm Mike Dabusky. Today marks the first day of the new term for the Supreme Court, and the justices are beginning with a case on climate change. Major oil companies say the city of Boulder, Colorado can't sue them for the negative effects of climate change, instead arguing that's the federal government's job. ABC's Peter Haralambos explains.
2: Yes, on one hand, this is one local government, Boulder, Colorado, suing over the costs of climate change. But at the same time, we've seen more than two dozen similar lawsuits filed by states and localities across the country. If the justices ultimately come out here and say that this lawsuit cannot proceed because it's preempted by federal law, then this effectively kills all of those legal challenges. And we're talking about billions of dollars on the line here.
1: Vice President J.D. Vance now says the decision to pull U.S. bombers out of Fairford Air Base in the U.K. was made out of an abundance of caution. Last week, several men were arrested in connection with an apparent terror plot, but later released on bail. This is ABC News.
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8: New restrictions and cost of living adjustments are now active for SNAP benefits, but Feeding Kentucky says more of their own should apply because they qualify. The Commonwealth is towards the bottom of national SNAP participation rankings. 544,000 residents are on SNAP. 837,000 total Kentuckians are food insecure. A 26-year-old Indiana man is behind bars for a fatal hit-and-run in Montgomery County. Arione Harris is accused of striking Felicia Jordan in the back parking lot of the Pilot Travel Center along Owingsville Road Tuesday. He was eventually taken into custody near Kansas City, Kansas, and is due back for extradition. Jordan would have turned 37 on Sunday. Her family is running a GoFundMe for her funeral. It's raised close to $2,000 of a $3,500 goal. I'm Lee Mowen.
7: This is the Kentucky News Network.
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18: Taking a look at your local obituaries, B.G. Bradshaw Markham, age 97, of the Summersville community of Greene County, passed away Sunday morning, October the 4th, in Taylor County. Funeral arrangements are incomplete at this time and will be announced later by Foster Toller Curry Funeral Home in Greensburg. This has been the obituary of B.G. Bradshaw Markham. Robert Van Arsdale, age 90 of Greensburg, passed away Sunday at Baptist Health Hardin. The arrangements and a complete list of survivors are incomplete at this time and will be announced later by the Coward and Parrot Funeral Home in Greensburg. This has been the obituary of Robert Van Arsdale. Fork Media, Campbellsville and Greensburg, send our condolences to the families and to all who have recently lost a loved one.
10: 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Always keeping you weather aware.
19: Here's your K-Country forecast. Ample sunshine expected this afternoon with daytime highs approaching 76. Northeasterly winds 5 to 10 miles per hour. Clear skies tonight, lows level off around 45. Sunny skies tomorrow, highs level off around 77. That's your local forecast update. I'm meteorologist Jennifer Wojcicki from the K-Country Weather Center. Currently 70.
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1: Superstars of yesterday and today. Country music news. Luke Combs has added 12 new dates to the tour, extending into 2027. That's a great one. And Kenny Chesney's new album, doing well on the charts. Country Yacht Rock. It's different, but you'll love it. Brad Paisley, Vince Gill, Riley Green, coming up.
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7: 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Always keeping you weather aware.
8: Here's your K-Country forecast. Ample sunshine expected this afternoon with daytime highs approaching 76. Northeasterly winds 5 to 10 miles per hour. Clear skies tonight, lows level off around 45. Sunny skies tomorrow, highs level off around 77. That's your local forecast update. I'm meteorologist Jennifer Wojcicki from the K-Country Weather Center. Currently 70.
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0: Riley Green and Think As You Drunk, all right? We got Garth Brooks on the way. Two of a kind working on a Full House Mama. Gonna shift it into overdrive coming up next.
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1: ABC News, I'm Mike DeBusky. With less than a month to go until the midterms, President Trump is out on the campaign trail again today, trying to shore up support for Republican candidates. ABC News Chief White House Correspondent Mary Bruce.
2: Today he heads to Nebraska, a state he won by 20 points, to campaign for incumbent Senator Pete Ricketts as he faces union leader Dan Osborne, an independent who's backed by Democrats. And on Wednesday, Trump's back in Texas, his second stop in the span of a week, to bolster Texas Attorney General Ken Paxton, who's trailing in the polls behind Democrat James Tallarico.
1: A week after that supposed terror threat at a UK airbase, the U.S. military has now pulled back at least a dozen aircraft from that base. And the State Department and the Centers for Disease Control both now say they're monitoring a reported case in Russia of pneumonia of unknown etiology that apparently led to a death at a lab researching the plague. This is ABC News.
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7: 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Always keeping you weather aware.
8: Here's your K-Country forecast. Ample sunshine expected this afternoon with daytime highs approaching 76. Northeasterly winds 5 to 10 miles per hour. Clear skies tonight, lows level off around 45. Sunny skies tomorrow, highs level off around 77. That's your local forecast update. I'm meteorologist Jennifer Wojcicki from the K-Country Weather Center. Currently 72.
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6: 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Always keeping you weather aware.
7: Here's your K-Country forecast. Ample sunshine expected this afternoon with daytime highs approaching 76. Northeasterly winds 5 to 10 miles per hour. Clear skies tonight, lows level off around 45. Sunny skies tomorrow, highs level off around 77. That's your local forecast update. I'm meteorologist Jennifer Wojcicki from the K-Country Weather Center. Currently 72.
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0: Let's get to drinking. Still a little too early for me, but I think I'll head out. Got my boots back on. All right, retouched my lipstick. I'm out of here. Dierks Bentley, Sideways, coming up next, and I'll talk to you tomorrow. It's Cha. Please keep it locked right here for all your free music. No matter what time you clock into work, we got you covered. All right, if you want to take us to work with you. And stay safe. We'll talk tomorrow.
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1: ABC News, I'm Mike Dubusky. Supreme Court justices are tackling a climate change case on the first day of their new term. The case argues that oil companies can't be sued by local governments for the effects of climate change. Instead, they argue that's the federal government's responsibility. Gas prices are down slightly this week after G7 countries agreed to tap into the strategic oil reserves last week. Gas Buddy's Patrick DeHaan says it's likely only a Band-Aid fix.
2: Certainly, you know, this drawing to a conclusion would be helpful, but to potentially risk further escalations between the U.S. and Iran, then without any strategic reserves of significant status globally, that certainly could be a very bad sign of potentially even more record prices later this year for gasoline and diesel.
1: The State Department says it's aware of and monitoring a fatal case of suspected pneumonic plague linked to a research lab in Russia. This is ABC News.
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8: Here's your K-Country forecast. Ample sunshine expected this afternoon with daytime highs approaching 76. Northeasterly winds 5 to 10 miles per hour. Clear skies tonight, lows level off around 45. Sunny skies tomorrow, highs level off around 77. That's your local forecast update. I'm meteorologist Jennifer Wojcicki from the K-Country Weather Center. Right now, it's 73 degrees.
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0: Skinny Chesney, Carry On. So, yeah, I was looking at Halloween candy sales. Yeah, a lot of people buy the same stuff every year. You know, you kind of have your favorites. I've kind of gone retro this year, vintage candy. I'm doing like Mary Jane's and Bitto Honey and Chico Sticks and stuff like that. The Sweet Tooth Report has just come out with their report from Instacart talking about the top Halloween candy sales. They are saying that what's selling big at the top, of course, things like Reese's peanut butter cups, always big. Snickers, peanut M&Ms come in very high on the list. And Hershey's milk chocolate bars, which I always kind of forget about those old school Hershey's bars. Anyway, yeah, that's big. You'll see that in your kids' Halloween candy bucket. And in just a couple of minutes, Hudson Westbrook, also music from Stella Lefty.
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3: Here's your K-Country forecast. Ample sunshine expected this afternoon with daytime highs approaching 76. Northeasterly winds 5 to 10 miles per hour. Clear skies tonight, lows level off around 45. Sunny skies tomorrow, highs level off around 77. That's your local forecast update. I'm meteorologist Jennifer Wojcicki from the K-Country Weather Center. Right now, it's 73 degrees.
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0: like this. 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

0: Song is called Boston and Stella Lefty. I'm Linda. Hope you're having a really great afternoon. Thanks again for hanging out with us and making us a part of your every single day. In for Catfish, who'll be back tomorrow. Hey, Clint Black's coming up in just a couple of minutes, and a fellow who started writing songs when he was 12. That's on the way.
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1: ABC News, I'm Mike Dubusky. ABC has obtained new recordings of a phone call made between Jane Doe, the victim of an alleged gang rape at Cornell University, and Matthew Ingalls, one of the fraternity brothers who was expelled after the incident.
2: Jane Doe then asking for his help to identify all of the men, saying she remembered four in the bed and more standing around the room. Ingalls seemed to suggest both of their memories may not be accurate.
3: I have racked my brain for this mystery. You know, it's possible that both of us, like, remember this and it's not true.
2: Jane Doe pushed back, saying, no, because I remember looking up and being like, that is too many people.
1: ABC's Aaron Katursky. Measles cases in Pennsylvania have now topped 1,000, making it one of the worst outbreaks in recent memory. Around 200 people have been hospitalized with the illness. 5 people have died. And the State Department says it's monitoring a suspected case of the plague in Russia, which claimed the life of a lab worker there. This is ABC News.
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8: Here's your K-Country forecast. Ample sunshine expected this afternoon with daytime highs approaching 76. Northeast winds 8 to 15 miles per hour. Clear skies tonight, lows dip down to about 43. Ample sunshine expected tomorrow, daytime highs approaching 79. That's your local forecast update. I'm meteorologist Jennifer Wojcicki from the K-Country Weather Center. Right now, 73.
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0: Morgan Wallen. Man, I have so many friends who have heard that song, and they all say the same thing. It's like, how did he know? It's like he read my diary. Yeah, the song is called Been By Now. Yeah, been there, done that. Clint Black in just a minute, and more on the way.
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5: 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Always keeping you weather aware.
6: Here's your K-Country forecast. Ample sunshine expected this afternoon with daytime highs approaching 76. Northeast winds 8 to 15 miles per hour. Clear skies tonight, lows dip down to about 43. Ample sunshine expected tomorrow. Daytime highs approaching 79. That's your local forecast update. I'm meteorologist Jennifer Wojcicki from the K-Country Weather Center. Right now, 73.
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0: So many great videos of people in the audience singing that song at the top of their lungs, saying that's one of their favorite songs from the Dandelion album. It's Ella Langley and Lovin' Life Again. On the way, more favorites, including George.
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1: ABC News, I'm Mike Dubusky. Caleb Flynn, the former American Idol contestant convicted of murdering his wife, has now been sentenced to life in prison without parole. Last week, the G7 countries tapped into the strategic oil reserves in an effort to get gas prices down. This week, there has been some relief, but Gas Buddy's Patrick DeHaan says it's only a short-term fix.
2: The G7 has been pushed to release oil and refined products from strategic inventories. Once those releases are over, there's really no strategic reserve left for the G7 or the U.S. or any other country to draw on. And the bigger question is, will we continue to see the Strait of Hormuz being impacted? In addition, we've also seen Zelensky potentially talking about more Russian refinery attacks if Russia does not ease back as well.
1: And speaking of oil, a state of emergency is now in place in Massachusetts over the high cost of home heating oil, which the governor says is driven by the war in Iran. This is ABC News.
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11: Kentucky State Police are searching for an escaped inmate considered dangerous and possibly armed. 42-year-old Charles Blake Randall escaped from the Whitley County Detention Center last night and assaulted several jail staff members in the process. Randall is charged with first-degree rape, first-degree sexual abuse, and incest. He's described as 6'1", about 190 pounds, with brown hair and hazel eyes. Anyone with information is asked to contact local law enforcement or KSP Post 11 at 606-878-6622. Today is the last day to register to vote in Kentucky's upcoming midterm election. Residents can enter their information online or by mail. They can also drop off a paper application to their county clerk's office before today's 4 p.m. deadline. More news in an hour. I'm Joe Lincoln.
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8: Beachy Bradshaw Markham, age 97, of the Summersville community of Greene County, passed away Sunday, October the 4th, in Taylor County. The funeral service will be at 2 p.m. Central Time Thursday, October the 8th, at Foster Toler Curry Funeral Home in Greensburg, with burial to follow in the Bennett Cemetery in the Summersville community. Visitation will be from 10 a.m. Central Time until the funeral hour at 2 p.m. Central Time Thursday at Foster Toler Curry Funeral Home in Greensburg. This has been the obituary of Beachy Bradshaw Markham. Robert Vinarsdale, age 90, of Greensburg, passed away Sunday at Baptist Health Hardin. The arrangements and a complete list of survivors are incomplete at this time and will be announced later by the Coward and Parrott Funeral Home in Greensburg. This has been the obituary of Robert Vinarsdale. Fork Media, Campbellsville and Greensburg, send our condolences to the families and to all who have recently lost a loved one.
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9: 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Always keeping you weather aware.
18: Here's your K-Country forecast. Ample sunshine expected this afternoon with daytime highs approaching 76. Northeast winds 8 to 15 miles per hour. Clear skies tonight, lows dip down to about 43. Ample sunshine expected tomorrow, daytime highs approaching 79. That's your local forecast update. I'm meteorologist Jennifer Wojcicki from the K-Country Weather Center. Right now, 73.
19: 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Tavern on the Square in Greensburg.
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0: Lainey Wilson along with John Mayer, yeah, the guitar great, who's actually getting ready to do a bunch of dates in Vegas. He's going to be at the Sphere. You know, a lot of artists are doing the Sphere. That's got to be fun to be invited to do that. Hey, Joe Nichols in just a couple of minutes, some Garth Brooks too, and Shaboozy on the way.
1: 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Prizes will not be mailed or delivered. Any winners under the age of 18 must be accompanied by a parent or legal guardian. No trade or cash equivalent will be awarded for any contest prize. Any person or persons found to be in violation of these contest rules before, during, or after the respective contest or giveaway will be disqualified and will not be eligible for further contests or giveaways. 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
7: Here's your K-Country forecast. Ample sunshine expected this afternoon with daytime highs approaching 76. Northeast winds 8 to 15 miles per hour. Clear skies tonight, lows dip down to about 43. Ample sunshine expected tomorrow. Daytime highs approaching 79. That's your local forecast update. I'm meteorologist Jennifer Wojcicki from the K-Country Weather Center. Right now, 73.
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1: It's Dan and Shay and Say So. I'm Linda. 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
1: ABC News, I'm Mike Dubusky. A judge in Ohio has sentenced Caleb Flynn, the former American Idol contestant, to life in prison without parole. Last month, he was convicted of murdering his wife, Ashley, after engaging in an affair with another woman. Flynn, speaking before that sentence, came down.
2: I made vows to Ashley on our wedding day. I failed those vows. And through my decisions, I have caused you guys an incredible amount of pain.
1: President Trump is out on the campaign trail. This evening, he'll be in Nebraska rallying support for incumbent Republican Senator Pete Ricketts, engaged in a close race with independent Dan Osborne. On Wednesday, he heads to Texas for the second time in a week to rally for Republican Ken Paxton, who recent polls show is trailing Democrat James Tallarico. This is ABC News.
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5: 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Always keeping you weather aware.
6: Here's your K-Country forecast. Ample sunshine expected this afternoon with daytime highs approaching 76. Northeast winds 8 to 15 miles per hour. Clear skies tonight, lows dip down to about 43. Ample sunshine expected tomorrow. Daytime highs approaching 79. That's your local forecast update. I'm meteorologist Jennifer Wojcicki from the K-Country Weather Center. Right now, it's 72 degrees.
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0: I just love everything he does. Zach Top, who's just recently celebrating his birthday south of Sanity, already working on some new music for the next album. Lauren Elena's coming up in just a bit, and Chase on the way next.
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2: 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Always keeping you weather aware.
3: Here's your K-Country forecast. Ample sunshine expected this afternoon with daytime highs approaching 76. Northeast winds 8 to 15 miles per hour. Clear skies tonight, lows dip down to about 43. Ample sunshine expected tomorrow, daytime highs approaching 79. That's your local forecast update. I'm meteorologist Jennifer Wojcicki from the K-Country Weather Center. Right now, it's 72 degrees.
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0: It's Lauren Alena. And she has the cutest baby ever. Posts pictures sometimes on Facebook. Just adorable little thing. Hey, I've got more on the way with David Lee Murphy.
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2: ABC News, I'm Mike Dubusky. Former pastor and American Idol contestant Caleb Flynn has been sentenced to life behind bars without parole. Flynn was convicted of murdering his wife, Ashley, and then tampering with evidence. ABC's Melissa Adon has details.
3: We saw Caleb Flynn. He was emotional. Then he started crying when he was reading a letter dedicated to both his daughters, who are 10 and 12 years old. But in it all, he still maintained that he did not kill his wife. But mind you, prosecutors have found with several evidence, I mean, throughout this whole trial, there was so much evidence that was laid out against him. During the trial, they say that he called 911 to report that this intruder broke into their home, made it look like and staged it like a home invasion, if you will, a burglary situation.
2: The U.S. State Department is monitoring a reportedly fatal case of pneumonic plague linked to a research laboratory in Russia. And less than a month to go now before the midterm elections, President Trump is hitting the campaign trail in Nebraska tonight. This is ABC News.
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7: Here's your K-Country forecast. Clear skies tonight with lows around 43. Northeast winds around 5 miles per hour. Ample sunshine expected again tomorrow, 79. Lows dip down to about 47. Tomorrow night, clear skies. Ample sunshine and dry Wednesday and Thursday, low 80s. Wednesday, mid 80s by Thursday. That's your local forecast update. I'm meteorologist Jennifer Wojcicki from the K-Country Weather Center. Right now, 66.
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0: I just love that he included a little Toby Keith audio. Yes, so many of the young artists from today were influenced by the great Toby Keith. And think as you drunk. Hey, on the way, it's Joe Diffie and Tucker Whitmore.
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5: Here's your K-Country forecast. Clear skies tonight with lows around 43. Northeast winds around 5 miles per hour. Ample sunshine expected again tomorrow, 79. Lows dip down to about 47. Tomorrow night, clear skies. Ample sunshine and dry Wednesday and Thursday, low 80s. Wednesday, mid 80s by Thursday. That's your local forecast update. I'm meteorologist Jennifer Wojcicki from the K-Country Weather Center. Currently 64.
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0: Luke Bryan, who has signed up to be an American Idol judge again, new season with Carrie and Lionel Richie. Lionel, who's had some health issues, but it looks like he's going to be just fine. Alabama's coming up in just a couple of minutes, and Catfish, he'll be back tomorrow.
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